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0: Time now for Dear John Letters. All right. I'm not a fan of this letter just because I don't know where to go with this, but we're going to talk about it. But it's kind of like, you know, it's not fun. It's not funny. There's nothing fun about this. Hey, if you want to send me some fun, funny letters for next week, that'd be great. Here we go. Dear John, my friend is cheating on her husband. I caught her a month ago, and she said she was going to quit seeing this guy, but she's still seeing him.
1: Yikes.
0: My husband and I have been friends with this couple for a long time. We've been to many parties together, and I'm usually the designated driver, so I stay sober while they're all having a little bit of fun. Well, a month ago, we were at a party at their house, and she was outside visiting with some guy from across the street. When I walked out, I saw them kissing. They saw me, and things got awkward. I didn't say anything at the time, but when the guy left, I asked her, hey, what's that all about? And she said, well, it's all pretty innocent. She said, we hooked up a few times after he lost his job and was hanging around the neighborhood while my husband's at work. That is not cool with me at all. I've been avoiding them now for a month. My husband doesn't know what I know. He's good friends with her husband, and he wants to get together with these two. But I've been trying to stay away until she ends the relationship. I asked her again the other day, and she said she's going to quit seeing him. I'm not sure what to do. Do I tell her husband? Do I stay out of this? If it was happening to me, I would want to know. Signed, friend feeling bad. All right. So this is such an awkward thing.
1: It is.
0: Because the lady sending the letter is not doing something wrong. But in a sense, by not saying something, maybe she is too. I don't know. I'm going to step aside for a moment and ask Heidi, you have the floor. What do you do in this situation?
1: If that was happening with me, I would tell my husband.
0: Yeah.
1: And let my husband make the call because it's his friend.
0: Yeah. I think that's probably a good idea too. Because, you know, he's good friends with the husband.
1: Yep.
0: He could make the decision because maybe he knows him well enough to be able to say, hey, you need to have a conversation with your wife about some stuff. But again, I don't know. It feels weird to interject yourself into something. But again, you found out a month ago. You've been avoiding them ever since. She's got to know that if you guys used to get together all the time and you haven't been getting together, I bet she knows that you feel awkward. I think it's bad that your friend is putting you in this spot. But it also is bad that your friend is putting herself in this spot and doing what she's doing. That is never the answer. That is never, ever, ever, ever, ever the answer. I know that it's not you doing it, but now you've got sucked into this thing because all of a sudden you know about something that's happening. What can you do to fix it? Officially, nothing. Like, there's nothing you can do to fix it. You're not the one doing something wrong.
1: But it would be a lot more comfortable for your husband to interject himself into this situation than it would be for you.
0: Yeah. And here's the
1: thing. And you've already tried talking to your friend. You've already tried to tell her you got to end this. And if she still has, I would go to my husband.
0: Could this cause a strain between you and your friend? Absolutely, it could. But if that's the stuff that she's okay with doing,
1: do you really want that person in your life anyway?
0: Maybe that's not a good friend
1: That's not good for your relationship.
0: And I love the fact that you're trying to stay away because you're like, I don't want this affecting my marriage. You know,
1: there have been several people that we have cut out of our lives because it was toxic for our marriage.
0: Yeah. And we've been married for 26 years now. And again, we're not perfect by any means. There are times that I'll have people. Well, I'm not. She might be. No, but there are times where I have people go, well, yeah, of course, well, you guys, because your marriage is perfect. I'm like, here's the thing. It's not perfect. But when we have an issue, we talk
1: work
0: about
1: on it. And we,
0: And I remember one time.
1: We work very hard to keep it as close to perfect as we can.
0: Yeah. And I remember because, you know, again, I think we've got some good things going on. And we had some friends who went through like a marriage counseling weekend thing. And they told us, you guys should go to that. And I remember talking to Heidi. I was like, we should go to this. She's like, we don't need to go to this. And I'm like, but I'd kind of like to go. And, you know, I just want to make sure that we go to this thing and we're sitting in this room and I felt like the biggest idiot because all the stuff that other people were struggling to talk about, I'm looking at Heidi and she's just smiling. We go back to the room. She's like, we did not need to be here. She's like, I don't know why we're here. All the stuff, like, we talk about this. But I think having an open, honest conversation with your loved one is a really good thing. And that's probably where you're at right now. You tried to solve this by having your friend fix the problem. She's okay not fixing it by keep saying, I'm going to fix it. I think at this point, it's going to cause issues in your relationship if you don't finally say something. Because at a certain point, your husband's going to
1: Your husband's going to find out eventually, and he's going to be upset that you didn't share.
0: And you didn't say anything?
1: Yeah.
0: You know? Because, like, if that's why you didn't want to go there, you should have told me right away so I could have been involved in making that decision, too. Because he might say, yeah, I don't want to be. And who knows? Maybe he'll say, oh, yeah, he's doing that stuff, too. I don't know. Again, you never know what's going on. But I think you just like Heidi said, talk to your husband about it. And then at least you'll have him on your team of going, yeah, let's not hang out there anymore.
1: Yep.
0: You can chime in with your advice at facebook.com/John and Heidi Show.
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4: And straight to the point. We were excited when Mark Polk said, I'm listening to the customers. 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We're getting bombarded with the higher gas prices. And he gave 30 cents off per gallon.
3: Yep.
4: That was unbelievable.
3: Mm-hmm.
4: Well, let me tell you what's really unbelievable. To the end of this month and to the end of May,
3: mm-hmm.
4: 50 cents off per gallon. There is no one.
3: Nobody
4: got cheaper gas than what we're giving to our loyal customers that have purchased from us. You're going to get a loyalty card that actually is covered for 3 years. But right now, on a promotion for the end of this month and to the end of next month, 50 cents off per gallon. That is unbelievable.
3: You know, one of the things that a lot of these loyalty cards with other places do is they give you a max amount off of each gallon. That maximum amount is 30 cents off. You all have gone to 30 cents and then added another 20 cents to it.
4: Absolutely. You know, you could stand there with your loyalty card that you bought a car from us and you got that loyalty card and you can swipe it, fill your vehicle up. You could fill up the next person's vehicle. You could fill up the next person's vehicle. This is attached to you.
3: Mm-hmm.
4: We're thanking you for doing business with us and you're going to get 50 cents off per gallon. Wow.
3: I know. And plus, they'll even pump it for you. So if you've got to answer an email or a text, you can sit there while they're taking care of your vehicle and get it done right then and there. 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
4: That's absolutely correct. Now, you know where we're located.
3: Mm-hmm.
4: We're off the Everly Brothers Boulevard. 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Come take advantage of it. 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
3: I know where my next tank's coming from.
4: Hey, I appreciate you, folks. God bless you.
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0: Time now for News to Me as we head to the News to Me news desk with Heidi Small.
1: Two of President Lyndon Johnson's dogs died during his term. Their names were him and her.
0: Oh, yeah. I've heard that.
1: Her ate a rock.
0: Oh, wow.
1: And him was hit by a car.
0: Wow.
1: Yeah, that's sad.
0: That is. It's better than eating
1: a car.
0: Weird
1: names for your dogs. Yeah, like, put a little bit of effort into it.
0: One was a girl and one was a boy.
1: Yeah. The only time Heimlich maneuver creator Henry Heimlich used the technique was in 2016 when he was 96 years old and used it to save a fellow resident of his nursing home.
0: How wild would that be to have the Heimlich maneuver done by Mr. Heimlich himself?
1: And the ridges on the roof of your mouth, which I've never thought about before, they're called Ruge. R-U-G-A-P-E. I never even thought that there might be a name for
0: them. Well, I'm glad that I know that.
1: Now we know. That's news to me.
0: That is also news to me.

When I first saw you, I saw love. And the first time you touched

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1: Fun fact for you, Heidi.
2: What's that, John?
1: Every time you shuffle a deck of cards, you get a combination that has probably never existed before.
2: Isn't that crazy?
1: I think that's just
2: crazy.
1: Wild.
2: Yeah. That can't be.
1: I know people who can do card tricks that just amaze me and baffle me, and I always wonder how they can do what they do. But apparently I can do one, too, because I can make a combination that's never been combined before. Fun fact for you, Heidi.
2: What's that, John?
1: The peace sign is a combination of the semaphore, a flag-based signaling symbol for N and D, which stands for nuclear disarmament. Huh. That's what the peace symbol is. I did not know
2: that. I didn't know that either.
1: Fun fact for you, Heidi.
2: What's that, John?
1: A complete stop, a human is capable of outrunning a Formula One race car for about 30 feet.
2: Oh.
1: So if you take off, you're going to go faster than the race car for 30 feet. And then they're
2: probably
1: gonna,
2: not me.
1: Yeah. Fun fact for you, Heidi.
2: What's that, John?
1: Only one person in recorded history has been hit by a meteorite, which is just wild when you think about that.
2: Hmm.
1: And we'll do one final fun fact for you, Heidi.
2: What's that, John?
1: There is a CIA museum in Virginia, but it's not open to the public. So what is the point?
2: What's the point?
1: Several fun facts. Now you know. Thanks for listening to the John and Heidi Show.
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Oh, wait, that's Hartford saying. Muhlenberg County Star 107.3, where nice and sore people are always welcome.

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0: Time now for some weird news. Tim Hortons is celebrating soccer season and the FIFA World Cup 2026 with a new lineup of Taste the Globe Timbits. The release also marks the 50th anniversary of these bite-sized treats. New flavors include Canadian fireworks with popping candy, celebrating Canada, chocolate creme brulee to salute France, lime cheesecake filled to celebrate Brazil,
1: yum,
0: and cappuccino flavor in honor of Italy's iconic espresso. Huh. So I think that's kind of cool.
1: Sounds pretty good to me.
0: I think they all do sound good. Why would that be weird news? I suppose just because it's different. I don't know. Sometimes I don't know what to put here. And then I finish reading the weird news and I go, well, that wasn't
1: not weird at all.
0: Wasn't so weird. Feel as I owe you some more weird news, but how about I catch you tomorrow? How's that sound? Got a deal on that. Weird news.

0: 3. Do the work.
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